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9: Nice day here. Top 22 degrees, Mandurah, Rockingham and Bunbury. 25 degrees in Perth. A cooler day tomorrow, though it's sort of a bit wet as well. Top of 20, partly cloudy Tuesday, top 17 into Wednesday. A max of 18 degrees.

0: 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The Miami Bakehouse Pie Patrol and, of course, Hits, man. 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

0: So we are celebrating 30 years. Come Tuesday, it's the month of September. Oh, it's lurking. And it's really flown to get to this point. 1996, September 30, it was 97.3 Coast FM, proud to rock. You may have been here listening to it as it did. Followed us over the years, come back to us. Still in the same spot, still local, still in Mandurah, still doing our thing here. And we'll be kind of revisiting some of the, I guess, the old and the new, bringing back some of the DJs, the music, the memorabilia. It's all going to happen, right? Plus the amazing prizes, which the promo thing will tell you about in just a few. 97.3 Coast FM celebrating 30 years. All these hits coming up for you next. Medusa and Khalid are here. Some Radiohead. Yes, yes, let's. Got you all the hits for the weekend. I continue for you next.
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0: Who's the number one office in WA for 13 years? Number one in Australia and number two globally? It's Harcourt's Mandurah.
2: Hey, I'm Tessa Randello. At least 41 Aussies are still missing after devastating flash floods hit Nepal and Tibet. Rescue crews are searching for nearly 3,000 unaccounted for. Sadly, more than 670 people have died.
3: Teams that are on the ground are just saying the images and the smell are just overwhelming as they go out to the field. There is mud everywhere. There is people are getting more desperate.
2: Rosalind Gabriel from World Vision in Nepal on 7 there. Australia's school consent programs are getting an urgent review following multiple alleged sexual assaults in recent weeks. The Education Minister, Jason Clare, telling News Corp it'll ensure the message is getting through to students. Cholesterol-reducing medication can reduce heart attacks and stroke risk in healthy older Australians. A world-first Aussie study by Monash shows it'll help people over the age of 70 with a low risk of side effects. And elite competitors have crossed the finish line at the Sydney Marathon.
1: The Ravenswood Hotel, on the banks of the Murray River. The perfect place to catch up. The Ravenswood Hotel.
2: The D's are out of the finals, going down to Carlton by 19 points at the MCG. Melbourne started strong with the first four goals of the game in front of more than 91,000 fans. Coach Stephen King says the loss is just the start of a new journey for the team.
4: Just sort of that balance of the bitter disappointment of losing a final. But really, it's just the beginning of a journey for us that we're going on. So not to be defined by tonight, more the opportunity and the excitement of what's ahead for us.
2: Freo and Hawthorn are in the first final at Optus Stadium.
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5: The Kwinana Freeway is moving nicely this morning. No delays to factor in. It is building a little bit in Rockingham, Dixon Road at Ennis Avenue. Also building Ennis Avenue at Patterson Road. In Mandurah, Pinjarra Road at Mandurah Road intersection and building Mandurah Road at Murdoch Drive. And don't forget, the City to Surf is happening in the CBD this morning. Lots of road closures in place from the CBD to City Beach. They will be in place until 2 p.m. Census night was Tuesday, the 11th of August. There's still time to complete. In the census, every answer matters, authorised by the Australian Bureau of Statistics, Canberra. This is Bailey with the latest traffic on 97.3 Coast FM.
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7: Hi there, nice day here. 22 degrees. A forecast 25 degrees in Perth. Rain back in place for tomorrow, just a little bit around. Top of 20. Partly cloudy into Tuesday, max 17 there. Wednesday, top of 18 degrees.
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7: weekend. Ed Sheeran penned Cat's Eye. We'll start us in just a few minutes here. Medusa have returned, by the way. Got some tunes to play.
8: Just go back to the studio and go up again. I mean, I hope we go up again.

0: That is Brittany. This is 97.3 Coast FM, all the hits. Thank you for listening to us as we head towards our 30th birthday month of September. The station has been doing its thing for a little bit now, and we're going to do some pretty cool stuff via the website, so lock it in, maybe pin it to your tabs. At the top there, coastlive.com.au. Have it in your phone and get set for some amazing wins and some reminiscing. There's going to be plenty of that, along with some amazing talent who've worked on this station over the years, bringing some back to say hi and happy birthday. It's going to be cool. The 97.3 Coast FM 30th birthday, as we celebrate 30 years right here. It's going to be big. All right, Hugel's here next. Ultra Nutte. This is very cool. Yeah. It's called Moving to the Sun. It plays next. Talking to cool Post Malone's here with The Weeknd. One right now. Place for you next.
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0: hang here, Squinty, on the way for your next with all the hits for the weekend. 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Nikki DeMello, tomorrow morning, it's going to be a big day for money. A birthday month is very close. Shout this morning to Mandra, GWM and Motorcycles. 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It's here, coastlife.com.au to catch up anytime or just be here tomorrow morning from 6. Head to Amsterdam next. Squinty's going to play another. And another. And probably another. Probably a few, you know. Tracy Abrams and more next. Have a great weekend.
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1: Hey there, Stephen Zoyce with you. Australian aid has arrived in Nepal with 41 Aussies among almost 3,000 still missing following devastating floods. 7 News reporter Cassidy Moscone is near the disaster zone.
2: It's hard to believe it's been 4 days since the border region was hit by that glacial tsunami of water, but the activity here on the ground, it couldn't be further from slowing down. The district of Nowakot is really the entry point into the disaster zone, the only place you can still safely reach by vehicle.
1: A glimmer of good news though, 26-year-old Aussie hiker Cara Severino has been safely found by consular officials. One Nation's made history again, securing its first WA lower house seat. The ABC calling the Perth seat of Secret Harbour for member Luke Hurtigan.
3: There are no safe Labor seats in this state or in this country anymore.
1: And Canberra is re-examining school consent programs following a number of alleged sexual assaults. Education Minister Jason Clare telling News Corp it'll review how current programs are working and whether it needs to be strengthened.
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1: Baggers fans are daring to dream. From a 1-8 start, Carlton have secured their place in this year's final series. A remarkable turnaround. The Blues took down the D's by 19 points in last night's wildcard final in front of 91,000 fans. Coach Josh Fraser says he knew his players who'd never played finals would be fine.
5: I've got the luxury of seeing them day to day and knowing their character. They're just mature beyond their years with the way they play and their understanding of what they have to do within their roles. They're so well set up by our coaching group.
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6: The Kwinana Freeway is moving nicely. No delays to factor in. In Mandurah, it is a little slow. Pinjarra Road at Mandurah Road intersection. Busy Mandurah Road at Murdoch Drive and in Dudley Park, Mandurah Road at Leslie Street. Also in Rockingham, Patterson Road and Dixon Road at Innes Avenue. 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
11: Hey, good morning. We're looking at a sunny day today. Tops of 25 degrees in Perth and down the coast. From Rockingham, Mandurah to Bunbury, 22 today. Not bad, considering tomorrow it's looking like some showers and a partly cloudy 20 degrees. Partly cloudy on Tuesday, 17, and then we've got some showers, shower or two, in fact, to back on Wednesday, 18. Showers on Thursday, 18, and Friday, shower or two, and 16 degrees. Right now in Perth, it's already 21 degrees. Rockingham and Bunbury, 19. Mandurah, you're on 20 degrees right now.
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11: Well, hey, good morning. Welcome to a Sunday morning with me. Sorry.

Sorry if that's a bad thing, my bad, but at least I got good tunes for you, right? Kato and John, that song that was like from 12 years ago that got made famous by this Apple TV thing. We'll get that song on soon. It's called Turn the Lights Off. Olivia Rodrigo on the way and Gracie Abrams in just a sec, but right now, another 54 Ultra. Gonna talk to you, all the hits, all weekends. 97.3 Coast FM.

0: 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Hello. Squinty is my name, getting you through your bloody glorious Sunday, by the way. Pink Pony Club. Yeah, we'll chuck that on from Chapel Roan and take you back to the 90s as well. Jam and Spoon. Wow. That's how you know we've got all the hits and they live here. 97.3 Coast FM.
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Hello. We got Taylor Swift, we got BTS, we got Skrillex with Diplo and Sam Fender with Olivia Dean. We've got something from the 90s now from Jam and Spoon. 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

Tuesday, we're going to be doing some bloody cool stuff. You got to check it out. But I wanted to check out this lady, Zara Larson, after 11 o'clock.

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1: Hey there, Stephen Joyce with you. The number of missing people in flooding in Nepal and Tibet is now at almost 3,000, including at least 41 Aussies. Foreign Minister Penny Wong has grave concerns for those Australians. Rescue specialist Arnold Dix is helping with search efforts, telling Seven it's an urgent situation.
2: So all of us around the world, we're pulling together because it's dangerous work, and we also, time is of the essence as well.
1: More Aussies fighting cancer will soon have access to medication on the PBS. Keytruda is an immunotherapy drug which is restricted for only certain patients, but that will change from Tuesday. Oncologist Jenny Liu welcoming the move by Canberra.
3: And it also reflects the fact that the science of how we treat cancer has evolved very quickly, and access now needs to move with the science, and it's a great thing that Australia is doing.
1: And One Nation has won its first WA lower house seat in the Perth electorate of Secret Harbour, Luke Hurtigan, the successful candidate.
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1: A heartbreaking end to the year for the D's, knocked out of finals in the second wildcard round clash at the MCG last night. Carlton too good by 19 points. They'll now head into an elimination final against the Cats next week. Coach Stephen King says he's proud of his lads and what they've achieved this season.
5: There was disappointment in tonight, obviously, but we'll sort of let it settle. I think on a whole, just a sense of, for me, a sense of pride for what they've done, and I think how they've re-engaged our supporter base around watching them, really loving watching them play footy again.
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6: The Kwinana Freeway is moving nicely, but keep in mind the city to surf is currently underway. Lots of road closures still in place in the CBD if you are heading into Perth. They will be there until 2 p.m. A little busy Pinjarra Road at Mandurah Road intersection in Mandurah and Mandurah Road at Murdoch Drive. In Lakelands, building Mandurah Road at Medora Beach Road, and in Dudley Park, slow Mandurah Road at Leslie Street. Census night was Tuesday, the 11th of August. There's still time to complete. 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
12: All right, well, that was supposed to be the weather, but sure. So I'll do the weather here anyway. Sunny day, tops of 25 for Perth, 22 up and down the coast from Rockingham, Mandurah to Bunbury. Partly cloudy with showers tomorrow, 20 degrees. Tuesday, partly cloudy, 17. Wednesday, shower 2, 18. Showers and 18 on Thursday, and Friday, shower 2 and 16 degrees. Right now it's 20 degrees in Rocco and in Bunbury. It is 22 degrees right now in Mandurah. That's our top today. And in Perth. Alrighty, going to play you this lady by the name of Zara Larson. She's a bit like literal in her song, which everyone thought, oh, it's got this meaning behind it. Nah.
13: I've been trying to write a song called Midnight Sun for so long. And I was just in another interview and the girl was like, oh, it's so amazing because like Midnight Sun, that just means like, you know, like a symbol of a sun that never goes down. And it's like very positive. And it's true because that's what it is. But also it's actually literally like a midnight sun, because where I'm from in the summertime, like it just never goes dark. I wanted to write about my country house and how I feel when I go back home just to be with my friends and family. And I wanted to just capture that in a song.
12: See, she's very much one of those Swedes that very literal.

with our very own Kylie Minogue. Yeah. Our Aussie icon, America's icon. How crazy, right? Hello, Squinty is my name, getting you through your Sunday with all the hits. Something from Perf's own Birds of Tokyo in a minute.

0: we can play that. 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I'ma love you like you never been loved before. 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

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Hey, our very own Birds of Tokyo, Ian Kenny out the front. He's also the lead singer of Carnival. In 2024, I was touring around doing that whole Wasso thing with the band Birds of Tokyo and also in Melbourne with their orchestra. And talking about it, hopefully is going to get it all recorded at some point. Do it again and put out this live sort of acoustic and whatever of Birds of Tokyo. It'd be cool, right? They play now. This is 97.3 Coast FM. It's wild.

0: 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It's funny, we go from that, like, drop dead, oh, it's about, you know, going on a date and then... What a transition. That song's coming up as we play some Puddle of Mud, because we play you all the hits, so we can go from that to playing you Ed Sheeran, Martin Garrix, Repeat It. 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
1: The Baggers train rolls on and now their attention turns to next week's matchup with the Cats. Carlton booking an elimination final matchup after a stirring win over Melbourne in last night's wildcard game. And listeners, Steve Johnson reckons an upset could be on the cards.
2: 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They're not going to the MCG on Friday night going, oh, I hope. They're going there saying, we can win this. We can genuinely win this and take us another week into the season and just see how far they can take it.
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4: The Kwinana Freeway northbound is busy. Thomas Road to Anchortail Road and still busy Mandurah, Pinjarra Road at Mandurah Road intersection. Mandurah Road at Murdoch Drive is busy, and in Lakelands, Mandurah Road at Medora Beach Road. In Rockingham, Rockingham Beach Road from Railway Terrace and Ennis Avenue at Paterson Road. 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
9: Sunny day today, partly cloudy one with showers tomorrow, so enjoy the sunshine while you can. Tops of 20 tomorrow. Partly cloudy one on Tuesday, 17. Showers are back with a shower or two on Wednesday, 18. Showers on Thursday, 18. And Friday, shower or two, 16 degrees. Today's tops, Perth, 35. No. Today's tops, it's sunny Perth, 25 degrees. Rockingham, Mandurah and Bunbury looking at about 22 today.
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9: Get ready for the weekend. So going to play you our very own G Flip in a minute. They are killing it with the song Bed on Fire. We'll do that after we play you Tate McRae from that F1 movie that you can now stream on Apple TV if you want. As long as you got the Apple TV up, I suppose. This is Tate McRae here at Coast.

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0: 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Hello, Squinty with you this afternoon. Playing you all the hits in just a sec from, what are we going to get on? Oh, Puddle of Mud. We'll also chuck on music from Swifty and Somba. Stay here.
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on September the 30th. Yeah, Coast FM opened in 1996. 15 years later, in 2010, I arrived. And I've been here ever since, which means I've been here for half of it. I think I might be Coast FM's longest running announcer. I don't know. Hello, it is Squinty here anyway. We're celebrating the 30 years and 30 days.

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So there you go, playing a bit of rock for you. Hey, my name is Squinty. After 1 o'clock, have you heard this new Slater tune yet?

0: 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I like this. 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

0: search efforts, telling Seven it's an urgent situation.
1: So we basically, all of us around the world, we're pulling together because it's dangerous work, and we also, time is of the essence as well.
0: More Aussies fighting cancer will soon have access to medication on the PBS. Keytruda is an immunotherapy drug which is restricted for only certain patients, but that will change from Tuesday. Oncologist Jenny Liu welcoming the move by Canberra.
2: And it also reflects the fact that the science of how we treat cancer has evolved very quickly, and access now needs to move with the science, and it's a great thing that Australia is doing.
0: And One Nation has won its first WA lower house seat in the Perth electorate of Secret Harbour, Luke Hurtigan, the successful candidate.
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0: Listeners Dale Thomas has weighed in on Scott Pendlebury's send-off from the Pies. The game's record holder sensationally moving on after 21 years with the playing and coaching deal lined up with the Gold Coast Suns.
4: In terms of how I think you've ideally as a club, you would have loved to have done it in terms of bringing everyone in, get him up, a massive celebration, have his family there, have all the key stakeholders. You know, the Collingwood Footy Club does that generally better than anyone. And yesterday for mine, it just seemed a little bit on the fly, on the hop to get it out and taken a little bit away from the celebration that should have been.
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6: The run to and from Perth on the Cronulla Freeway, not as good as it could be. The run rather slow northbound at the usual pinch points at Ankertill and Mandoggle up for Thomas Road and Ankertill Road, while the run south is slow around Salter Point with a breakdown on the Cronulla around Cranford Avenue in the left breakdown lane for the southbound run. Mandurah, a fair amount of traffic about Foolpinjarra Road between Mandurah Road and Old Coast Road in both directions, with Old Coast Road also seeing some activity both ways around Halls Head. Census night was Tuesday the 11th of August. There's still time to complete. In the census, every answer matters. 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That's the latest traffic on 97.3 Coast FM.
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5: Coast FM weather.
11: Yeah, so the forecast for today is sunny, tops of 25 in Perth, up and down the coast from Rockingham, Mandurah to Bunbury. Looking at about 22 degrees today. Partly cloudy tomorrow, showers are back. We're looking at 20 degrees, partly cloudy and 17 on Tuesday. Shower 2 on Wednesday, 18. Showers on Thursday, 18. And a shower 2 on Friday and 16 degrees.
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11: A couple of big new songs that I get to play for you in the next 20 minutes. One of those is that Stella Lefty chick who reckons that she didn't think of Stick Season when... Yeah, okay. That makes no sense to me because Boston sounds like Stick Season and she loves Noah Kahan. But anyway, get to that in just a sec. Brand new Slater is her name. The song is called Brand New Channels, and we'll get that on for you in a sec. It's kind of got this vibe of kind of like Charlie XCX, but like also early 2000s indie pop. Play that next, here at Coast.

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Well, this dude, you might know him, you might not, but he remixed the song Stumbling In. You know the song I'm talking about. His name is Cyril, and he's a remix genius. Well, he's got a new song out.

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Brand new music for Cyril, the remix genius. He's Aussie too. But yeah, doing something a bit more Irish for you. Wonder if Dara on the wave would like that. Anyway, we all work together. Mention him. Anyway, get new music on the air from Taylor Swift. We're also going to chuck on music for you from Getter with our very own Tones and I. And

0: in 1996, Coast FM was brought to Mandurah, the Peel region, proud to rock. And luckily enough, I get to play some rock stuff like that that you haven't heard on the radio probably ever. If you're wondering who that is, if you don't know who it is, it's these guys' other song. Yeah, they have more than one. Yeah, I'm talking about Jimmy Eat World. Love the song that I just played, though. The sweetness is so good. Hey, I'm out of here. Tony is up next after the news. Before then, we'll get this Dasha tune on. It's called Memo. 97.3 Coast FM. See you,
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0: terms of bringing everyone in, get him up, a massive celebration, have his family there, have all the key stakeholders. You know, the Collingwood Footy Club does that generally better than anyone. And yesterday for mine, it just seemed a little bit on the fly, on the hop to get it out and taken a little bit away from the celebration that should have been.
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2: The run to and from Perth on the Kwinana Freeway has improved ever so slightly in the last hour. The run remains slow, however, around the usual pinch points at Ankerdale and Mandoggala for Thomas Road and Ankerdale Road for the northbound run. But the southbound run has improved, with the breakdown now cleared around Salter Point at Cranford Avenue and all lanes reopened. Patchy southbound delays around Atwell and Auburn Grove for the Kwinana. Pinjarra through town, a fairly good run both ways for the southwestern highway. 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That's the latest traffic on 97.3 Coast FM.
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5: Enjoy your sunny Sunday, folks, because it looks like clouds are coming over this evening and showers are returning tomorrow morning with a top of 20 degrees. Tuesday, partly cloudy, 17. Wednesday, shower to 18 degrees. And overnight tonight, 15 degrees.
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5: Yes, good afternoon. Welcome to your Sundays on the coast. We've got some great hits coming up and, like, you know, the girls that pump each other up.
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8: 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Like,
5: love girlies that pump each other up. That is Cat's Eye. We'll get Animal on for you after Bruno Mars. Right now, this is Ariana Grande's Petal here on the coast.

0: Sonny Federa, 97.3 Coast FM. That is Think About Us. Nikki and Amelo are back in your ears tomorrow from 6 when you wake up with more things to win. Family passes to see Shaun the Sheep, the Beast of Mossy Bottom. It's all thanks to our friends at Studio Canal. Things get a little bit smooky down at Mossy Bottom Farm. Shaun the Sheep is back with a monstrosity fun new adventure. And if you'd like to win yourself a family pass, make sure you're listening to Nikki and Mello tomorrow morning. Stick around. We have got old school Katy Perry on the way. Also, that new track from Tempest City. Keep it here, Coast FM.
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0: 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Happy Sunday. That is Alex Warren and Passenger. Zed is on the way with this one. We'll check in with the latest news, sports and weather next on the Coast.
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2: Hey there, Stephen Joyce with you. The number of missing people in flooding in Nepal and Tibet is now at almost 3,000, including at least 41 Aussies. Foreign Minister Penny Wong has grave concerns for those Australians. Rescue specialist Arnold Dix is helping with search efforts, telling Seven it's an urgent situation.
3: So all of us around the world, we're pulling together because it's dangerous work, and we're also, time is of the essence as well.
2: More Aussies fighting cancer will soon have access to medication on the PBS. Keytruda is an immunotherapy drug which is restricted for only certain patients, but that will change from Tuesday. Oncologist Jenny Liu welcoming the move by Canberra.
4: And it also reflects the fact that the science of how we treat cancer has evolved very quickly, and access now needs to move with the science, and it's a great thing that Australia is doing.
2: And One Nation has won its first WA lower house seat in the Perth electorate of Secret Harbour. Luke Hurtigan, the successful candidate.
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2: Listeners Dale Thomas has weighed in on Scott Pendlebury's send-off from the Pies. The game's record holder sensationally moving on after 21 years with the playing and coaching deal lined up with the Gold Coast Suns.
6: In terms of how

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3: Yes, it's been a beautiful afternoon to be outside with tops of 22 degrees, but it looks like the clouds are on the way. Showers tomorrow with a top of 20 degrees, partly cloudy on Tuesday 17, and Wednesday there will be a shower or two. Overnight temperatures 15 degrees.
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3: week. Good afternoon and welcome into your Sunday on the coast. I hope you're having a nice one and getting some sun on your legs and enjoying that sunshine out there. 20 years ago, Eskimo Joe sang about New York, and Coldplay on the way as well with a sky full of stars. Now, yesterday, Olivia Rodrigo hosted the very first all-women music festival. It was called Daisy Chain Fields, and it was a massive success because she raised over $10 million to ladies' charities. Well done, Olivia. That's absolutely incredible. 10 non-for-profits are going to be absolutely loving that. That's for sure. So we're going to stick around for you right now off her new album. This is Stupid Song here on the coast. New York City's

or hits across your weekend, that is another. Talk to you. Now, lots of people love to give you advice and especially free advice, but none quite like free legal advice. I'll give you all of the details on that very, very soon. Ariana Grande, next on The Coast.

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0: That is Dave with Rain Dance, and yes, it always works right here on 97.3 Coast FM. We're going to check in with the street sheets now, thanks to Harvey Norman Carpet and Flooring. Free measure and quote on carpets, rugs, waterproof hybrid flooring and timber. Free legal advice on the first Wednesday of the month at the Murray House Resource Centre in Pinjarra, which is this Wednesday. So if you need some legal advice or information, it's brought to you by the Peel Community Legal Services. You can find out all the details on that one on our website, coastlive.com.au, what's on section. Stick around. We have got Flo Rida on the way, and then we'll check in with the news, sports and weather next on the coast.
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2: Looking ahead to your working week, Monday, showers are beginning with a top of 20 degrees. Tuesday, partly cloudy, 17. Shower 2 returning on Wednesday, 18 degrees. And showers also on Thursday. Looks like showers for the rest of the week, basically. Overnight temperatures dipping down to 15 degrees.
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2: Yes, good afternoon and welcome into your Sunday on the coast. Now, we're 1 week out from Father's Day and a couple of days away from spring, apparently. But, you know, we've still got winter weather, but we will enjoy the sunshine while it lasts. Okay, you know what else happens on Tuesday, the first day of spring? It is the first day of celebrating Coast FM's 30th birthday, which is on the 30th of September. So all month we are celebrating, and I'll give you some more details on that really, really soon. Producer on the way, Zara Larson's Midnight Sun, right after this one. It's Capital Cities, Safe and Sound. 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

That is Sienna Spyro, Material Lover, 97.3 Coast FM. How are you going? You're hanging out with Tony for your Sunday. Music on the way from Natasha Bedingfield.

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0: Simple Plan, Addicted here on the coast. Nikki and Mello are back tomorrow morning, and it is the final week to get your workplace involved with Miami Bakehouse Pie Patrol. 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Stick around for Olivia Dean, also The Weekend on the way.
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0: 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Hope you're having a wonderful Sunday. Chapel Roan on the way. Nikki DeMello back tomorrow.
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2: Ran 100 metres in 9.39 seconds during a preliminary heat of the games, faster than Bolt's record of 9.58. 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
2: 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I suspect that robot was doping. 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

Chapel Roan. Good luck, babe. It's time for me to get out of here, get my washing off the line before all of the rain comes. Now, after 6 o'clock, it is Coast Nation, all Aussie music for 2 whole hours, and there are some great tracks in there. We're going to kick it off right now. This is Thirsty Merc, The Hard Way. I'll catch you tomorrow night from 6. Have yourself

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0: Who's turning 30? 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And we're opening the Frontier Touring ticket window to celebrate. 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

0: 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Gonna be great,
1: 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You watch them start, they actually, they look like they start pretty slow because they're going to get moving.
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1: Ran 100 metres in 9.39 seconds during a preliminary heat of the games, faster than Bolt's record of 9.58. I don't ever want to be running from one of those things.
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1: 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I suspect that robot was doping. I have a suspicion it was on WD-40. You know what I'm saying?
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1: Hate to give the satisfaction asking how you're doing now. 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
1: Hi there, it's Damien Carbon. One Nation is once again the most popular party in Australia. The latest news poll out today shows support rising to 30%. That's ahead of Labor on 29%. The Coalition dropping to 19%. That's as Prime Minister Anthony Albanese warns against the far-right movement from Queensland.
2: This is a crucial time for our movement because across the world, hard-right populists are on the march, peddling politics that is dangerous, divisive, and downright dishonest.
1: While the fallout from the Secret Harbour by-election continues, nearly 75% of the vote is now counted. One Nation's lead stretching further to 57-43. That's an 18.6% swing away from Labor in the once safe seat. And Canberra is now considering an outright import ban on smart glasses as privacy fears grow around the discrete recording technology.
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1: Hawthorne is preparing to head here to Perth for the second time in 3 weeks, with Thursday night's qualifying final against Fremantle at Optus a complete sellout. Hawthorne co-captain James Sicily looking forward to the challenge.
4: We were really in the game last time, but like Freo did to nearly every team in the comp, they had 10 to 15 minutes of pure dominance and took the game away from us.
1: And WA golfer Minwoo Lee, currently sixth in the tour event in Atlanta. Scotty Scheffler, two shots clear.
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6: Kwinana Freeway North, that is building around Thomas Road Merge Point. A bit further afield, there is a deceased kangaroo in Mylar. On Forest Highway North, between Ludlow Road and Ellis Road, so please take extra care if you're heading through there. Moving well through Dawesville, Falcon and Hall's Head. A few cars Mandurah Road at the Forum, again at Allnut Street. Also Mandurah Road North, at Stakehill Road in Carnup. Patterson Road North, at Mandurah Road in Kwinana Beach. And Rockingham Road South at Anchortel Road in Naval Base. 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

0: 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Partly cloudy one today, up to 5 mils of rain, potentially about the place. 20 degrees the top for Mandurah and Rockingham and Bunbury and Perth, up to 22. Partly cloudy tomorrow, shower or two on the way for Wednesday, so back into the mixed bag. That is, well, technically spring as of tomorrow, isn't it? Yeah, I think it is. Right now, 13 degrees in Maroona, 14 in Perth, and it's 16 in Rockingham and Mandurah.
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1: Who's the number one office in WA for 13 years? Number one in Australia and number two globally? It's Harcourt's Mandurah.
2: Hi there, it's Damien Carbon. Premier Roger Cook says his party will listen and learn from the Secret Harbour by-election bombshell. Nearly 75% of the vote is now counted. Pauline Hanson's One Nation Party now leading 57-43. That's a swing away from Labor of more than 18%. The Liberals' vote also dropping. Well, a new poll out today has One Nation ahead of both major parties following the win here in Perth. The news poll this morning putting One Nation at 30%, narrowly ahead of Labor on 29, the Coalition slumping to 19. Overseas, rescue crews in Nepal and China are battling thick mud, rising rivers and further landslide risks as they search for more than 3,000 people still missing a week on from the landslide. The number of Aussies missing has now jumped to 43. And United States forces have struck two Iranian launches on Iran's Larak Island this morning. It's been 6 months since the war began.
3: With leading brands like Sealy Posturepedic, King Coil and Tempur, 40 Winks is serious about sleep. 40 Winks, Coburn, Rockingham and Mandurah.
2: Hawthorn's Jack Ginnivan is preparing to return from injury for the Hawks qualifying final against Frio here in Perth this Thursday night. The Dockers haven't dropped a game at home this season, with Jordan Clark set to play game 150.
4: To be honest, it's something I haven't even thought about. I'm more just excited to play. It's going to be my first time sort of in this position. Playing a final like this, so I can't wait. I'm pretty excited for it.
2: Well, Zach Merritt is off to Japan, where he'll now consider his future at Essendon.
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5: Kwinana Freeway northbound, car stopping on at Mortimer Road, again at Thomas Road and Rolly Road. Further afield, there's a deceased kangaroo in mile up on Forest Highway northbound between Ludlow Road and Ellis Road, so please take extra care through there. A few cars Mandurah Road at the Forum, again at Allnut Street. Mandurah Road southbound at Paganoni Road and Golden Bay. Patterson Road northbound at Mandurah Road and Kwinana Beach and Rockingham Road at Anketell Road in Naval Bay. If you spot anything else, call 95815973. Census night was Tuesday, the 11th of August. There's still time to complete. 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
8: Partly cloudy is the word for today. Up to 5 mils of rain potentially about, and 20 degrees the top for Mandurah, Rockingham and Bunbury. Perth up to 22. Tomorrow partly cloudy and 17, and then Wednesday expecting a shower or two and a max of 18 degrees. Right now in Waroona it's 13, 14 at the moment in Perth, and Rockingham and Mandurah currently sitting on 16 degrees.
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0: The Hits, 97.3 Coast FM, Temper City and Self Aware with Nikki and DeMello. Welcome to a Monday, last day of August, and here we are.
1: Oh, what a beautiful... today was the first morning I've noticed. I've walked outside to go to my car and the sky had a lightness to it.
0: Oh, yes.
1: And okay. The birds were chirping. Okay. I thought, this is it.
0: Yep.
1: This is it. Spring has sprung.
0: it probably explains why my cat was kind of going, rah, trying to get
1: it's
0: me
1: time.
0: Up
1: yeah.
0: about an hour earlier. Like it was like, no, it's not time yet. And yeah. it's like, but I can hear things.
1: Yeah.
0: Things are happening.
1: The birds are up. The sun is on its way.
0: Tomorrow.
1: How good.
0: Tomorrow officially, yep. Springe begins.
1: Springe Festival.
0: I like the sound of that. And the stories corresponding to that are beginning to appear too, I notice. It's time to start thinking about magpies again.
1: Oh, yeah. True. Yes. That is true.
0: Yeah. I mean, that's an upside. I mean, look.
1: I mean, they sound beautiful in the morning.
0: They do.
1: Don't suit me.
0: I just make a little mission of mine to always have a little when I walk past a magpie, you know. Always just say hello.
1: Have a little conversation.
0: Yeah. Whatever season. And that way, at least they look at you confused and go, well, he's not attacking us at least. So he's that weird guy that's always talking. So they just stay away.
1: Yeah. Or you could be really offending them.
0: Unless I'm insulting them.
1: You could be.
0: In which case. But no, I haven't been attacked en masse by a group of magpies yet.
1: Either way, it's working.
0: Now, to some results over the weekend, Thunder's Mighty Twos, the Peel Thunder Reserves, ended their finals campaign yesterday. They bowed out to a strong West Perth 56-127. It was quite a big game. But it was a big season they can be proud of, so they had a crack. All eyes now obviously on the league team as Thunder face Claremont at Lang Group Stadium on Saturday. After some results, we know who we're taking on. But speaking of results, the Secret Harbour election has happened.
1: Sure has.
0: Certainly has happened. And for those that aren't aware, it's gone to One Nation in what they've called the Orange Tsunami.
1: Orange Tsunami.
0: According to most of the reports. Congratulations to Luke Hurtigan.
1: Yeah.
0: Whatever your political persuasion, it's got to be assumed this is a loud message to both major parties that people aren't happy with how things are.
1: And I heard Pauline had a loud message with the stunt. She put a nail in a coffin, on the news.
0: Did she?
1: She said, this is the nail in the coffin for Labor, and literally did it.
0: She loves
1: That's what
0: a
1: I heard.
0: Stunt.
1: I didn't see it.
0: She does love a stunt. She doesn't know how to get to the headlines, doesn't she? Well, there you go. So now, at least you know what? At least it's done.
1: Yeah.
0: I don't have to hear about this anymore. Don't have to worry about it. And here we go. And look, we can look forward to what spring is going to bring us.
1: Yep, the birds are chirping, the sun's on its way. Let's go.
0: All right, let's do it. It's 6:10.
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0: Sabrina Carpenter and Busy Woman, 97.3 Coast FM, all the hits. 19 after 6, Monday with Nikki and DeMello. Oh, yeah, it's okay. Feel wise. Let's find out.
1: Oh, that's good. All right. 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

0: G-Flip and Bet on Fire at 97.3 Coast FM, all the hits with Nikki and DeMello at 6.26 on a day I would have thought when potentially the boat would have been all right.
1: Yeah, it's not too bad today. The wind is coming in a bit later though. So this morning the winds are variable, about 10 knots. They will become west to northwesterly, 15 to 20 knots at some point this morning, then turn south to southwesterly, 15 to 25 knots by this evening. Seas are below half a metre. They'll get up to around a metre this morning, and the swell is west to southwesterly around 2 metres today. So earlier the better, but yeah, it looks like some kind of stormy winds are blowing in soon, because I imagine there is some rain at some point today.
0: At some point, yeah. And I did forget to mention that, yes, there is also a bit of rain this week. I noticed floating around. So, oh, well. It was a lovely weekend.
1: It sure was.
0: Medusa and Dermot Kennedy now, living in paradise.

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1: Hi there, it's Damien Carbon. One Nation's latest by-election win has Barnaby Joyce declaring the dynamics of Australian politics have now changed. The party claiming an historic lower house victory in Secret Harbour on Saturday, and a fresh news poll out today gives the party a leading 30% of the primary vote. While Labor's Tanya Plibersek has told Seven the result on Saturday in Perth should not be overplayed.
2: It's a state by-election run on state issues, but of course we'll have a look at the results very carefully to see if there are things we can draw from them.
1: Fire has ripped through a popular Bali restaurant, completely destroying it. Witnesses describing the scenes of panic as flames rapidly tore through the venue in Seminyak. A Perth woman visiting the island said she was left absolutely terrified after escaping moments before fire destroyed the restaurant. And Australia boosting its support for Nepal with an additional $3 million in aid. Announced, there are still 43 Aussies missing.
3: The Ravenswood Hotel, on the banks of the Murray River. The perfect place to catch up. The Ravenswood Hotel.
1: Hawthorn is preparing to head here to Perth for the second time in 3 weeks. Thursday night's qualifying final against Fremantle is a sellout. Hawthorn co-captain James Sicily looking forward to the challenge.
4: We were really in the game last time, but like Freo did to nearly every team in the comp, they had 10 to 15 minutes of pure dominance and took the game away from us.
1: And WA golfer Minwoo Lee is currently sixth in the tour event in Atlanta this morning. US star Scottie Scheffler has a two-shot lead.
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5: Kwinana Freeway north, our brake lights Mortimer Road through to Rowley Road. Still a deceased kangaroo a bit further afield in Mile Up on Forest Highway northbound between Ludlow Road and Ellis Road, so take care. A few cars Old Coast Road northbound at Casuarina Drive in Hallshead. Manjer Road at the Forum and at Allnut Street. Ennis Avenue at Dixon Road, again at Ray Road in Rockingham. Sticky Park and Street westbound at Safety Bay Road in Perrin. And Patterson Road northbound at Manjer Road in Kwinana Beach. If you spot anything else, call 95815 973. Census night was Tuesday, the 11th of August. There's still time to complete. 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
9: Partly cloudy one today, though at some point up to about 5 mils of rain, likely. 20 degrees, the top for Mandurah, Rockingham and Bunbury, and Perth heading for 22. Partly cloudy and 17 degrees tomorrow and Wednesday, Cheryl 2 and 18. Right now, 13 in Waroona, 14 degrees in Perth, Rockingham's on 17 and it's 16 now in Mandurah.
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0: Nikki and DeMello's three things you need to know.
1: Peel Thunder have a home final this weekend. Cheer them on against Claremont at Lane Group Stadium Saturday afternoon. It's going to be quite the finals run, I think. And by the way, it is also the last week you can enter in their AFL Grand Final raffle. Scan that QR code, $20 on their Facebook page. Who knows? You and three friends could be off to the big dance. And it's August 31 today. It is, Nikki, Gravy Wrestling Championships Day.
2: Gravy Wrestling.
1: Yeah, it is.
2: That sounds awful.
1: Doesn't it? It was created by the team at the Rosen Bowl Pub in Stacksteads in the UK. Okay. They wanted to add a bit of fun to their usual charity efforts, and now no one can stop themselves. It seems like a terrible waste of gravy.
2: It does.
1: Aside from anything else. But also it doesn't, I mean, I don't know.
2: I can't imagine it looking very nice.
1: No.
2: Are they trying to recreate like mud fighting or something? I don't know.
1: Maybe. And of all the things like, you
2: mud
1: know,
2: wrestling.
1: Jelly doesn't seem like it would smell as bad, you know, down the track.
2: Yeah.
1: Gravy feels like there's consequences to
2: I'm suddenly hungry. Is it warm? I don't know. There's so many questions.
1: Many questions to ask. Anyway, what I'm saying is if there was ever a day that you wanted to instigate some gravy wrestling,
2: we'll allow it today.
1: Today's the day for it, it seems. So, you know, 18 to 7.
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0: Milky and More Grab and Just the Way You Are, 97.3 Coast FM, all the hits. 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
0: Yes.
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1: Who's the number one office in WA for 13 years? Number one in Australia and number two globally? It's Harcourt's Mandurah.
2: Hi there, it's Damien Carbon. One Nation is once again the most popular party in Australia. Today's news poll has support rising to 30%, ahead of Labor on 29, the Coalition back on 19. That's as Prime Minister Anthony Albanese warns Australians against far-right movements.
3: This is a crucial time for our movement because across the world, hard-right populists are on the march, peddling politics that is dangerous, divisive, and downright dishonest.
2: While the fallout from the Secret Harbour by-election continues, nearly 75% of the vote now counted. One Nation's lead is stretching further to 57-43. That's an 18.6% swing away from Labor in a once safe seat. And Canberra is considering an outright import ban on smart glasses as privacy fears grow around the discreet recording technology.
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2: It's game 150 for Docker Jordan Clark this Thursday night against Hawthorn in a sellout qualifying final at Optus Stadium. The Albany product says Freo have had a good look at how they played Hawthorn here last time.
5: Last time we played Hawthorn, we got a lot wrong as a group. It wasn't just the key defender playing on him, it was probably the way we were moving the ball, the way we were defending the ground, which hung our key backs out to dry. So it's probably more of a group thing on, you know, the learnings we can take from that game last time.
2: Well, Jack Ginnivan expected back for the Hawks.
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6: Kwinana Freeway northbound slow Mortimer Road through Rowley Road and approaching Leach Highway. Still reports of a deceased kangaroo in mile up on Forest Highway northbound between Ludlow Road and Ellis Road, so be mindful through there. Off and on Mandurah Road at the Forum and at Allnut Street in Greenfields, Pinjarra Road at Lakes Road, Parker Street westbound at Safety Bay Road in Perrin and Point Perrin Road at Memorial Drive 2 at a Big Q Rocking Road northbound from Thomas Road to Anketell Road in Naval Base. If you spot anything else, call 95815 973. 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
11: Partly cloudy for your Monday, up to 5 mils of rain and 20 degrees for Mandurah, Rockingham and Bunbury today. Perth up to 22. Tomorrow, partly cloudy and 17. And Wednesday, expecting a shower or two and 18 degrees. At the moment, Waroona and Perth are both on 14. Rockingham and Mandurah currently 17 degrees.
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0: 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Morning, Nikki and DeMello, 7:08, and not your perfect day for the boat.
1: No, the wind is apparently coming in soon if it's not already. The winds are meant to be variable below 10 knots, then tending west to northwesterly around 20 knots this morning, then turning south to southwesterly around 25 knots by this evening. Seas are below half a metre, getting up to a metre this morning, and the swell is west to southwesterly up to 2 metres today. So, yeah, it's going to get a bit windy and rough out there, I'd imagine. So earlier the better. But, yes, it could already be blowing in.
0: Could already be too late.
1: Yes.
0: Oh, well. 7:08.

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0: The Coast Surf Report, thanks to Squirters Car Wash Belldivers, near Bunnings, and on Pinjarra Road, Mandurah.
12: Now, Swellnet says the wind is out of the north on this mild morning, with plenty of swell, but generally average conditions. Northern ends are the pick for the keen before the winds change more, though, throughout the day. Got bumpy, head-high, west-southwesterly surf, moderate north.

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2: And bringing the Monday glitz, here's Nikki.
3: Always bringing that Monday
2: Sparkle.
3: Glitz.
2: Come on.
3: Thank you. Now, a Days of Thunder sequel is coming with Tom Cruise returning alongside Anne Hathaway, of course.
2: Wow. I think that is the most iconic song I can think of in relation to Days of Thunder.
3: Yes, yeah, so the original, of course, starred Tom Cruise and Nicole Kidman. And Tom Cruise officially returning this time round to the racetrack as Cole Trickle nearly 40 years after the original. Can you believe it?
2: Madness.
3: In a brand new sequel to the 90s NASCAR flick, Anne Hathaway joining the cast this time round to play a race car team owner and engineer. And Days of Thunder 2 will be set for release June 2028.
2: You knew it was coming as soon as Top Gun worked.
3: Yeah, I know. Yeah. He's looked at every movie he's ever done. Which ones can we do sequels for?
2: Yep.
3: Jerry Maguire will be next.
2: Yes, it will.
3: Now, Helen Mirren stars in the upcoming movie A Talent for Murder. A Talent for Murder follows an ambitious young literary agent who travels from New York to Switzerland with one job: convince a famous murder mystery author to write another installment in her famous book series. But she has other ideas, turning their encounter into a battle of wit and manipulation that becomes darker as she begins testing just how far her visitor might be willing to go. Here's the trailer.
4: I like a bit of mystery in a guy.
5: So how does he kill the great aunt?
6: You kill her.
4: What?
7: Shock, shock, horror, horror.
5: Were you in my room last night?
6: Are you frightened, Mr. Ridgway?
4: We all have a dark side. One day, you'll be looking in the mirror. And there he'll be. The devil. Smiling back at you.
3: Mm. Helen Mirren in A Talent for Murder. That is out in cinemas from October 23. The Kid Laroi has a new song out. This one is called Sleep. I saw

0: sounds nice. There you go.
1: That one's out now. It's called Sleep. And Ryan Gosling is bringing Bedrock back to the big screen, producing a new live-action Flintstones movie. Yeah, the flick will centre around a grown-up Bam Bam Rubble, apparently,
0: okay.
1: With reports it's in early stages of development at Warner Brothers. The classic 60s cartoon has already been adapted into live-action form twice before,
0: yes,
1: including the 1994 flick starring John Goodman, Rosie O'Donnell and Halle Berry. There was another prequel in the year 2000. There's no release date or casting for this project yet, other than that Ryan Gosling is involved in it.
0: Oh, yabba-dabba-doo. It's 722.
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1: Hello, I'm Anique Whelan. One Nation's Luke Hurtigan has declared Perth South is the party's heartland now after a significant Secret Harbour by-election victory. Hurtigan securing One Nation's first lower house seat in state history, winning 57% of the votes to party preferred, ahead of Labor's Georgia Tree with 43%. He says there's no safe Labor seats in Perth South anymore.
2: Kwinana, Baldivis and Rockingham, they are ripe for the taking. This is One Nation heartland now.
1: Hurtigan says he'll wait for the dust to settle before tackling key policy issues, and he plans on speaking to the City of Rockingham Mayor about the ongoing concerns over red bin collection, which formed part of his campaign. Meantime, Premier Roger Cook admits Labor's campaign in the by-election didn't win over voters in the electorate.
3: We feel these defeats. We feel them acutely. And as I said, we're very proud of the campaign that Georgia ran, but clearly that message didn't cut through and we have to work harder.
1: There's welfare concerns this morning for a missing 43-year-old woman. Clancy Lillian Innes was last seen leaving Fiona Stanley Hospital around 5:45 yesterday morning. She's described as 173 centimetres tall, with a slim build, fair complexion and brown hair, and was wearing a blue hoodie with a penguin design, light grey track pants, a white t-shirt and glasses. Clancy also has an Alice in Wonderland themed tattoo on her left arm, a Buddha tattoo on her back, and a flower tattoo on one of her feet. Anyone with information on her whereabouts is urged to get in contact with police. Locals are being reminded about the Blue Swimmer crab enclosure, which comes into effect tomorrow. The closure from September 1 to November 30 covers an area from the Swan River through to the southwest, including Bunbury, the Coburn Sound and the Peel Harvey Estuary. The annual spawn enclosure plays an important role in protecting breeding crabs, helping to build stocks for future generations. And a new all-weather roof and upgrading bowling surface has been unveiled at Comet Bay Bowling Club in Singleton. Backed by a $1 million Labor election commitment, the project enables local bowlers to play all year round, regardless of weather conditions.
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1: To sport, and the Peel Thunder Reserve side have been knocked out of the finals after a 71-point crushing at the hands of West Perth yesterday. It was the first time in the Thunder Reserve's 21-year history of making it into the finals. Unfortunately, the side no match for the Falcons. Meantime, the Peel League side will face Claremont in a semi-final at Lane Group Stadium this weekend. The Tigers defeating Perth by 17 points on Saturday, seeing them through to this Saturday's clash with the Thunder, the winner to book a place in the Waffle Grand Final. And in the Football West State League, the Mandurah City men had a one-all draw with Inglewood, keeping them at third place on the ladder heading into next week's playoffs, while the Mandurah City women had a huge 5-1 win over Fremantle, Mel Loretto scoring a hat-trick. And that's the latest news and sport.
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5: Kwinana Freeway northbound, so Thomas Road, then to Anketell Road, South Street through to the Mount Henry Bridge as well. So reports of that deceased kangaroo in Mylap and Forest Highway northbound between Ludlow Road and Ellis Road. A few cars Old Coast Road northbound at Casuarina Drive in Halls Head. In Greenfields, Pinjarra Road at Lakes Road. Mandurah Road at the Forum and at Allnut Street and Ennis Avenue at Dixon Road. A few cars Point Perrin Road at Memorial Drive in Perrin, Rockingham Road North and at Anketell Road in Naval Base. If you spot anything else, call 95815 973. Census night was Tuesday, the 11th of August. There's still time to complete. In the census, every answer matters. 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
10: Partly cloudy today, up to 5 mils of rain at some points, heading for 20 degrees in Mandurah, Rockingham and Bunbury, and 22 in Perth. Tomorrow, partly cloudy and 17, and Wednesday expecting a shower or two and a max of 18 degrees. Right now, Waroona and Perth are on 14, while Rockingham and Mandurah are currently sitting on 17 degrees.
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0: attention.
1: Now, we'll get around to the sheep business soon. In fact, let's mention it now because it's Shaun the Sheep tickets to win.
2: Yes, Shaun the Sheep, the Beast of Mossy Bottom.
1: Yeah, that's right. Not sure that... Is Shaun the Beast of Mossy Bottom?
2: I don't think so.
1: Or is there
2: Shaun's
1: another beast?
2: Trying to solve a mystery, I think.
1: I see.
2: Things are getting a little spooky down on Mossy Bottom Farm, you see.
1: Right.
2: And Shaun the Sheep is back with a monstrously fun new adventure. It's Halloween Eve and everyone's looking forward to the celebrations until the farmer accidentally destroys the flock's beloved pumpkin patch. Shaun decides to turn mad scientist and fix the problem himself, which, as you can probably imagine, does not go according to plan.
1: Never does.
2: So head along to the cinemas and see what happens with this Shaun the Sheep new installment, The Beast of Mossy Bottom. It's in cinemas for these September school holidays.
1: Perfect.
2: All thanks to Studio Canal. You could be heading along with the family.
1: All right. Love Shaun the Sheep.
2: So good.
1: Great chance to go and check it out on the big screen here. If you can tell me which season we're about to roll into.
2: Oh. You can feel it in the air,
1: you
2: can't
1: certainly
2: you?
1: Can. 958159073 and the Shaun the Sheep tickets are yours.
2: Yep, family and season pass to see the new Shaun the Sheep flick, The Beast of Mossy Bottom.
1: Which season do we roll into tomorrow? 958159073. And while you're thinking, Jimmy Eat World and the Middle. Fine tune for your Monday, 19 to 8 on the coast.

0: 4, Nikki and Tomello's Game of the Day. Today's game is...
1: Have you been paying attention?
2: That is the question. Now, we've just got the phones back up and running. We had some issues just previously, but we're going to have a... We'll take it on faith that you've spoken to our correct person, Nikki.
3: I have. I have spoken to the lovely Rory, who would like tickets to see Shaun the Sheep. The Beast of Mossy Bottom is out in cinemas for the September school holidays.
2: That's right. The question to win those tickets was, which season are we about to roll into? And I would have accepted a couple of options, but the correct answer that came through from Rory was?
3: Spring, of course.
2: I would have also accepted the fact that we were partway through Jilba, if anyone pays attention.
3: Oh, yes, of course. Yes.
2: But yes, well done. Rory's got himself those first tickets for the week. So nicely done. Phones are now, I believe, up and running. So we'll be good to go from normal.
3: Excellent. That's all right.
2: Positive. And congratulations, Rory. Keep an ear out. Another chance to win your way in to see Shaun the Sheep on the way as part of the drive home this afternoon.
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1: There is a name for the time right after you wake up when things are still a bit groggy. You know, that 15 to 30 minutes while your brain's, you know,
2: despair,
1: trying to come back online. It's called sleep inertia.
2: Oh, okay.
1: Yes.
2: That's a nice way to put it.
1: Look, I think if you want to be a little bit more positive about your mornings, you know, let's go with that one. The best way to combat it, according to the Sleep Foundation, consistent wake-up times, natural light exposure, and gentle alarms.
2: Yeah.
1: I feel like mine lasts a little longer than 15 to 30 minutes. Sleep inertia mode could still very much be active on me, just quietly.
2: I think it's until about now, halfway through our show.
1: About the time when I get home, really about midday normally.
2: What just happened? That was a terrible dream.
1: And as for the resting bitch face, I'm afraid there's no helping that one. That one lasts all day. 5 to 8.
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